0: Nueva Vizcaya. Oh, pero at least sa stage 3, oh. Pilipino naman ang naghari eh. Anyway, kudoso sa lahat ng mga manalaro natin. So it's an international event actually, this tour, MPTC Tour of Luzon. 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Oh, grabe. 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And of course, people of Legazpi sa 88.3. Sa 98.3 Lucena. Okie dokie. More music coming your way. Chanel is up next. That track from Tyla, Lifted Over, Hotline 32 past 8. 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

One good morning here on 1FM 96.1. Chat about Kahel na lang. It's something from Mackie, Lifted Over Hotline. Here on 1FM, not having a Kahel na lang, but instead it's a blue sky morning. Bughaw na lang, daddy. And signifies only one. It's going to be another hot day today, and that's for sure. Brace yourself once again, mga kawan, for this awesome Manic Monday. I think that'll do for a program. Thank you so much for hanging out with Rico for the past 3 hours. Been a great ride. Good smile. Even though it's quite toxic in your office work. And if you're driving, keep safe. This is Rico. Gotta go now. Catch you back again tomorrow, same time, here on 1FM. Dropping on my program with a track requested. Send it from Glock 9 together with Denise. 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
2: 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Tom Robinson. See you in a minute. Tom Robinson.

hits, great love songs. You are listening to 1FM 96.1. Good evening, everybody. It's another Monday, and you know what that means. It is the return of your most loved evening radio show. I welcome you now to another edition of the Late Night Show. A 2 days off surely made me miss you guys a lot. And how did your weekend go, by the way? And I sure hope it all went well in your end. The song you just heard is I've Been Waiting For You by The Guys Next Door. And before that, you heard the song We'll Never Have To Say Goodbye Again by England Dan and Janford Coley. And our first song this evening was Never Be The Same by Christopher Cross. Three wonderful songs from yesteryears opened our show this evening, and I couldn't ask for anything better than that. I am your host. My name is Tom Robinson, and I'll be joining you for two solid hours this evening. They'll be until 10 o'clock later on. Ambrosia is joining us this evening. Kalapana made it too. Also in the lineup is the amazing Chaka Khan. Also Dr. Hook, Spandau Ballet, Toto, and a whole lot more. Now, if you feel like hearing your favorite song this evening, just text it to 0918-733-9445. Again, that's 0918-733-9445. Despite the name, the band members of our next group do not actually hate jazz. The name was actually inspired by a real person. It's from a British farmer named Johnny, who reportedly had a strong distaste or dislike for jazz music. Now, the band members of this group found the phrase catchy and funny and decided to use it for the group, even though their own music sometimes incorporates jazz music. Here's Johnny Hates Jazz with Different Seasons.

completely forgotten about that song. And thank you for requesting for it, by the way. Anyway, we're saying hi and happy one of them listening to all those tuned in at the Victory Bus Liner Terminal. There's this bus going to Baguio and it's about to leave. And a passenger sent me a message and she said they are listening. All right, greetings and a big hi going out to bus number 5904. And greetings to all the passengers listening right now. Thanks a lot, really. And you tried to keep me company maybe until later on. And I hope you can still catch me up until Marcos Highway. So let's see, all right? You let me know. Greetings, Shirley, and thanks a lot for sending me a message. Hello also, and greetings to all of our friends there in Bamban, Tarlac, Abigay, going out to Toby and Kim, of course. And to our good friend, JS, thanks a lot for listening as well. And of course, to Eliza and Jerson, good evening to the both of you. And greetings to all of our friends there in Dasmariñas, Cavite, who are always joining us every single night. Greetings to the Anub family. A big hi going out to my good friend Elmer. And hello also Mayan, my Mayan. And of course to the kids. And special mention goes out to Udell, of course. Hello to J.M. Ekong and family. And greetings also to Jello and Anthony. Greetings to all of our friends in Lucena who are tuned in right now. Hello and a big hi going out to everybody dining in at McDonald's Crescendo. And likewise to Jing Dizon. Good evening. And hello also to Mommy Lang and to the Chamzon family. Hello and a big hi going out to Mommy Alice and Daddy Jim. And likewise to Rico Mambo, to Gino and Nick, and of course to Chief Rene and Kuya Sito, Nicolas and family. And likewise to my wingman Echo. And greetings to Rogine, of course, and to everybody listening there at Lola Nena's right now. And likewise to all those tuned in also at Robinson's Supermarket. Greetings done for now, and we'll be moving on with more of your beautiful hits on radio. Here's another song requested from Spandau Ballet. True, right here on 1FM.

hits, great love songs. You are still listening to 1FM 96.1. Song from Daryl Hall and John Oakes, One on One. Beautiful song, right? Again, that song was actually requested on a hotline. Remember this number, 0918733-9445, okay? We are saying hi and happy 1FM listening to my family there at Vancouver, Canada. They're all tuned in. Hello, Dr. Cecil, and of course, Josephine and Sir James. Now, guys, don't worry, okay? The kids are safe and sound here with us. You don't have to worry a thing. Chloe, Hannah, Leia, and Yanni, they're still tuned in. And of course, their big sister, Lorraine, is here with me right now, making bantay to Papa. She's actually checked in one of the hotels around town, and I'm sleeping over there as well. Tomorrow, both of us, Lorraine and I, will be swinging by to Baguio very early to attend to Yanni's recognition day at Brent. Congratulations, Yanni, and we are all so proud of you. And Lorraine is actually at Dunkin' right now buying some donuts, and she asked the people there if they could tune in. And they are listening right now. To all the diners, to all the crew there at Dunkin', thanks a lot, and welcome to the Late Night Show. How's it going, by the way? If you are tuned in right now, I really wish I know or knew where you're at. Can you possibly tell me? Text me and let me know. Now, if you don't feel like chatting, it's okay. You can just text me your name and your location. For example, Cindy space Herona, and I guess that will do. And it just amazes me every time I get to greet my good friend Toby there in Bambantarlac. Basta nabati ko na yan si Toby, magsisend na yung message yan. Lagi niya sinasabi, hey Tom, we're listening to you every time. Lagi yun, my affirmation, lagi na nakikinig siya. Thanks a lot, Toby, and you have a pleasant evening ahead of you. And give my regards to Kim, okay? Hello and happy 1FM listening everybody at Nueva Ecija. Special mention goes out to all those at George Point in Pantabangan, Nueva Ecija. Thanks a lot for listening. Hello also to everybody there in Mayantok. I keep hearing about this place, Mayantok. I think from time to time, nakikita ko yung mga posts sa TikTok. Ang ganda ng mga rivers nyo dyan, no? Like, it's summertime and naglalabasan yung mga posts na yun. And, malayo ba yan from the city? Can somebody please tell me or enlighten me how to go there? How, would it take us about an hour or two from the city? And I don't know where that is actually, but I know it's a beautiful place. Ang daming nagsasabi maganda raw doon. We're saying hi and good evening also to everybody there in San Manuel Tarlac. And special mention goes out to their very own mayor, Mayor Doña Sit. Tesoro, she's always tuned in to us. Thank you so much. It is a beautiful nighttime indeed, and we are all having a beautiful nighttime right now. It's a little windy outside, and I think the word cold is an understatement. No, it can never be. Greetings to all those tuned in at John Hay Hotels and at the Baguio Country Club. Thank you so much for listening. Moving on, here's a song from Calabana, as promised, Real Thing, right here on 1FM 96.1.

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Tom Robinson. Sino nga? Tom Robinson.

Big hits, great love songs. You are still listening to 1FM 96.1. Good evening again, everybody. Our first 60 minutes is over. Welcome now to the next. Here's another 60 minutes of all your favorite love songs, both local and foreign alike. Now, if you just tuned in, well, man, you sure missed a whole lot already. But then again, I don't want you to fret. And listen, here's what we have in store for you this hour. But first, the song you just heard is from Patty Austin, All Behind Us Now. And before that, you heard the song from James Ingram with Whatever We Imagine. And our first hour was Through the Fire by the amazing Chaka Khan. They helped us start and kick off our second hour. Now, like what I said earlier, here's what we have in store this hour. Songs from Tootsie Guevara, Stevie Wonder, George Benson, Neil Collars, Sergio Mendez, Kenny Loggins, and a whole lot more. See, our lineup for this hour is as equally wonderful as our first one. So don't feel sad now, okay? But then again, don't do it again. Make sure you listen to me as early as 7:30 and wait for me at 8 so that you can finish the whole program, okay? I'm Tom Robinson, and I am tasked to bring you nothing but beautiful love songs right here, right now. No compromises. I'm just your old school disc jockey who knows nothing but spin you great music and offer you great companionship. Born Emma Teresa Pinga, Tootsie Guevara is a Filipino recording artist, actress, and television host who became an iconic figure in the OPM scene during the late 1990s and early 2000s. And known for her sentimental and catchy love songs, she earned the moniker of a 90s OPM diva before retiring from full-time show business and pursue a career in the United States. Here's Tootsie Guevara with her popular song, Pasulyap Sulyap.

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Big hits, great love songs. 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Beautiful song from George Benson. I just wanna hang around you. It's 9:28 now. 32 minutes more to go before 10 in the evening. We are saying hi and happy 1FM listening to Professor Willie. He is tuned in right now. Prof, thank you always for doing so, okay? And I'll make it up to you when we see each other soon, all right? Hello, the big guy. Also going out to Abraham and to everybody there in your household tuning in right now. Well, thank God you're home. Most of the time you're outside when you text me or when you send me a message or something. Hello, the big guy. Going out to all our friends, to all those dining in and to all those having coffee at Dunkin' Donut. Hello, and it's come from my daughter, Lorraine. She was there just a while back. Hello to the Dunkin' crew. Hello to manager Steve, to Shane and Darwin. Actually, Darwin, one of their crew, sent me a message earlier and asked me if my daughter has a boyfriend already. Well, she does. Sorry you're late. And Darwin continued saying that she's so tall and beautiful. But of course, kanino pa ba magmamane kundi sa nanay niya. Hello, the big high going out to all our fans at Makati headquarters. Hello to Boss A and to the Lumibo family. Hello to Gab and Miss Famela. And of course, to the Sagkal family. Hello to Boss June and Ma'am Christy. Hello to Miss Karen and Miss May. And to Sir Chuck and Sir Roni, thanks a lot for tuning in. And likewise to everybody listening at our Intramuros headquarters. Hello to Sir Dave, to George and Glee, of course, and to our Officer Alcala. Thanks a lot for keeping us company as well. Hello and a big hi going out to my second family, to a very, very good friend of ours, to the Kasuga family of Baguio City. A big hi going out to Chief Raffy, of course. I miss you, buddy. And likewise to Doc Day and to the kids. Good evening. That's coming from yours truly. All right. To all those who feel like greeting a friend of theirs, all you have to do is send me a text or something. Here's my number. Write this down. 0918-733-9445. Okay? And that's all you have to do. And I'll just wait for it here. Our next song is a classic children's album and song by American singer-songwriter Kenny Loggins, released in 1984. Written by Loggins when he was a 17-year-old high school senior as House at Pooh Corner. That's the original title. And then later renamed as Return to Pooh Corner. It is actually a song dedicated to Winnie the Pooh. And so the title says. The song serves as an allegory for the loss of innocence and nostalgia for childhood. Pretty much like the ever innocent and loving Winnie the Pooh. Here is that song, Return to Pooh Corner by Kenny Loggins.

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1: 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Seriously?

Big hits, great love songs. You're still listening to 1FM 96.1, a big hit back in 1994. That's With a Smile by the Eraserheads. Good evening, everybody, and welcome to the tail end of our show. We're almost there. We have about two or three more songs before sign-off. Before we go, we'd like to say hi and happy 1FM listening once again to our very own Jing Dizon, and likewise to Gino and Nick of our Baras Baras station, and likewise to Rico Mambo and to the rest of the family. Hello. And once again, hello and greetings to the Kasuga family of Baguio City. A big hi going out to my best friend, Chief Raffy, and of course to Doc Day. And greetings to all the kids, and thank you so much for listening. Hello once again, to Toby and Kim of Bambantarlac. And likewise to Eliza and Jerson. Hello to Amara and Day of Baler Aurora. And I'll see you soon, guys, okay? And likewise to Maries of Concepcion Tarlac. Oh, reminds me, hello to Rosette and Gab and to the Austrias of that place as well. Hello and greetings to all those listening at Das Marinas Cavite. And a big hi going out to the Anub family. A big hi going out to our very own Sir Elmer and to Miss May Ann and to the kids. Special mention goes out to Idel. And likewise to Jello, Anthony, JM, Kid, Vice Mayor Alex and Tony. Good evening. And likewise, a big hi and greetings to Mommy Sally and, of course, to Jesse and Kuyaseo. Good evening to the three of you. I miss you guys. I'll see you soon when I get there, okay? And hello also to my good friends Edong Carta, Emil Piredo, to JJ Landingin and Darius Bao of Baguio City. Well, I guess that's about all the time we have for now. To all those who joined us, thank you, and we hope to hear from you guys again tomorrow. The Late Night Show is an exclusive property of Radyo Pilipino Media Group. Unauthorized airplay and duplication of this material, in whole or in part, is strictly prohibited. And for our final word this evening, I got this from Professor Willie's post early this morning. Keep your face always toward the sunshine, and shadows will fall behind you. I'm Tom Robinson, Tarlac City. Thank you. Good night.

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And some are mad, others laugh. Some are alone, no better half. Others grieve, while others curse. Others more behind a big black purse. Some are pure, some have bread. Some are sober, some are wasted.

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10: 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This is Rico Mambo checking in for another great show. I'll keep you company all the way till 9 o'clock on the 5th of May 2026. Awesome Tuesday morning. How are you doing, Central Luzon? How are you doing, Metro Tarlac? And how are you doing, people of Baler? Because you're being simulcast on different 1FM radio stations Luzon-wide, including 99.3 Baler, 98.3 Lucena, 88.3 Legazpi, 95.1 1FM Palawan, and 657 DWRN Naga, with exactly 29 more minutes to go before hitting 7 in the morning. I'm hoping that you're having your breakfast right now, and maybe you're still sleeping. Higa pa ba? Okay lang yan. As long as wala kang pasok, that's okay, that's fine. No worries about that one. But if you have to be at the office at 7 o'clock, you need to clock in at 8 maybe. Still have enough time to have a decent shower, a nice breakfast, and a hot cup of coffee. That will do to start up your beautiful Tuesday morning. Give me a ping over Rick Mathis, Rico Mambo, FB. Want to hear your favorite songs, or want to greet someone. And if they are celebrating their birthday today, well, just let them know that we are celebrating it with them. Happy birthday. Ayun, bahala sa handaan. We'll do the rest of your music and entertainment. And of course, to keep you updated, we're going to check out some local or maybe national news for you, and international news as well. Some sports and e-news as we go along in our program. This is Rico on 1FM, 6:32 all over the country. That is the correct time. To all the drivers tuned into our program, I do believe that, this is not a good news for most of us. Price hike again? Oh my. Dating presyo ng diesel and gasoline, well, that one will take time to go back on 20 pesos per liter. It won't happen. But at least a big time price rollback for around 30 pesos will do. Yeah. Okie dokie. I think we had to pause for a short break. Enough for my blah blahs. We'll be checking out a song from Olivia Rodrigo later on. Yo Lewis and Gwyneth Paltrow, and a lot more, including a couple of opium hits here on 1FM. 33 minutes right now, down 6. Good morning.
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Hurtful words from a painful song of Silent Sanctuary for you down there. A song called Di Na Kita Mahal. You don't want to hear those kind of words from your special someone, but sometimes you have to prepare yourself. Anything could happen. A song called Di Na Kita Mahal here on 1FM. Well, at least he's being honest about his feelings, alright? Give me a ping over our text line. You know the numbers. It's 0951-752-4126. Preparing for my second stretch with you. I'll keep you company all the way till 9 o'clock anyway. Awesome Tuesday morning. We're saying hello, good morning right now to Miss K of Barangay Kare. How are you doing, people of Kare? Thank you so much for always tuning in, as always. The blue sky morning, Tuesday morning. Wrapping up my first hour, so I requested Cup of Joe, Cinderella, here on 1FM with Rico on the morning spin.

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Her life. Well, maybe if you're sick and tired loving someone, maybe that song is for him or her. Lainey with that track called I Don't Want to Love You Anymore. 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How are you doing, people of Naga? Take a bunch of care, alright? Good morning, people of 95.1 1FM Palawan, 88.3 Legazpi, 98.3 Lucena, and 99.3 Baler. You heard it right, I Don't Want to Love You Anymore on 1FM. Coming right up, we'll be checking out a song from the past, just like that, song from Michael Credo, and a lot more. Still on the fast lane of our program, DJ Mogo, Hawak Mo

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6: 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Welcome to our second hour of our program. 7:30 to be exact in the morning on this awesome Tuesday morning, 5th of May 2026. If it is your birthday, well, happy birthday. Aside from those birthdays you're celebrating, just give me a message. You know the numbers. At the same time, give me a ping over Rick Mathis or Rico Mambo FB. Want to hear your favorite songs? As long as they're playable in my program. It's like that track you heard a while ago. We're saying hi, good morning, people from Barangay San Isidro. Especially to Aldrin. Alright, here's the one who requested for that song from Miss Moira De La Torre. Song called Dito Ka Lang. And on top of that song, great songs of the past. Moonlight, Flower, and Bright Eyes. Both songs. They're actually not requested, but yep. They can be played on my program. Still playable. Okay. Good morning, people of Barangay San Sebastian. Especially to Oscar. Let me see. Gonna line up that song for you. Asking for a song from Unique Salonga. A song called Sima. Yep, later on. Here on 1FM 96.1 Tarlac. 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There was a health news a while ago that you heard something about health diseases, specifically when it comes to chronic kidney disease. Yep, I met a person a couple of, let's say, months ago or maybe even a year. That was last year, I think. All right, and was quite surprised. Oh. So I asked him, how old are you, if you don't mind? He was a patient, actually, and he was having a dialysis. And he told me that he's just 17 years of age. Oh my. Then the mom said, mahilig po kasi sa ganito yun eh. Sa Samjit, mahilig sa milted, etc., etc. So it's about lifestyle. Unfortunately, the health is that we mentioned a while ago, 36% of the population here in the Philippines has been affected by the CKD or chronic kidney diseases, and a lot of our ones are having this what we call dialysis, a procedure that, you know, cleans up your blood and take off those waste materials from your blood. Unfortunately, marami pa rin daw ang tinatamaan. So people who are, you know, quite risk about having this kind of disease are those people having diabetes, hypertension, and a family history of kidney disease. Alright? Yung mga taong obese daw. Okay, so you know what to do. You know, have a... not really a diet. You don't have to starve yourself. Just eat healthy food. You know, the real food. You know what I mean? Yung mga naninigarilyo at nag-vape are quite having a high risk factor. Mga manginginom at madalas daw kumain ng mga pagkaing, alam mo na, high in sugar, mataas asin, and you know, preservatives. So it's up to you. It's more about lifestyle. And if you are, you do have this pre-existing disease aside from CKD, tapos ganun pa rin ang lifestyle mo, well, it's up to you. If you want to live, you know, shorter, give it a shot. Okay. Good morning to each and everyone, people from Barangay Binaoganan. They're asking for a song from Taylor Swift. I think we can still play that song of yours before we pause for a short break later on. Alright? We're saying hi, good morning, people from Binaoganan. Especially to Sally and Family Ordonez. Your song is up next. Okay? So... we got exactly 27 more minutes to go before we hit the hour of 8 in the morning. Had to do some time check. Stay with me, Rico on the morning spin. Hi there.
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One good morning here on 1FM 96.1 Turlock. That's a track coming from Unique Salonga as requested. Sino? I don't know. We're saying hello, good morning right now to all our co-ons tuned into our program. To Lola Getz. How are you doing, Lola Getz? Thank you so much for always hanging out with Rico. Good morning as well to Susanna. All right. We'll try to play that song of yours, Susanna, later on in our third and final hour. Okay, in the meantime, time to wrap up things for a second stretch of our program. Another hot day today. Well, I do believe we do have a low pressure area that is brewing just around the Philippine Air Responsibility. And we'll be checking out our latest weather bulletin update later on our third and final hour. Here's a song sent from Rita Ora, a song called Your Song on 1FM.

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